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This is the story of a girl who cried a river and drowned the whole world. And while she looks so sad in photographs, I absolutely love her.

0: Estamos conectados con lo que más te gusta. Acá hay conexión.
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